WDR 2. WDR 2. 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She break it down, she take it low. 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And money, money she making. Look at the way she's shaking. Make you wanna touch her, wanna taste her. Have you lusting for her? Going crazy, face it.

0: 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Achtung, fertig, Arschbombe.
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2: 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Papa, come on! Hey, Martinez, you ready, girl?
3: Come on, let's do this.

WDR 2. I don't like my mind right now. Stacking up problems that are so unnecessary. Wish that I could slow things down. I wanna let go, but discomfort in the pain.